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1: Abba do dee,
0: will a reap banaza,
1: ebba da ba da,
0: will a la ba zini,
1: will a but, will a but,
0: sibla a doody,
2: come here, puppy.
1: Paddle, paddle, paddle.

0: 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She likes you.
1: Ja, und ich liebe Würstchen.
2: Und euch?
0: Old MacDonald had a farm.
3: E-I-E-I-O.
0: And on that farm he had some pigs.
3: E-I-E-I-O.
0: With an oink-oink here.

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1: bomb, bomb,
0: will a reap on Naza,
1: ever do a doy,
0: will a la bazini,
1: will a but, will a but,
0: sibla a
2: doody, will a ha ha ha ha. Come here, puppet.
1: Had a lot,
0: a lot, a lot, a lot, a lot.

0: MacDonald had a farm.
1: E-I-E-I-O.
0: And on that farm he had some pigs.
1: E-I-E-I-O.
0: With an oink oink here.

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1: E-I-E-I-O.
0: And on that farm he had some pigs.
1: E-I-E-I-O.
0: With an oink oink here.

0: There's a banrone, up the baby la da da da roan. And the baby that do sabba do the day, loop up the boot the days of bones, a ba ba ba me.
1: Abba do dee!
0: Will a reap banaza?
1: Ebba da ba doi!
0: Will a la ba zini?
1: Walla but, will a but,
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2: Come here, puppy!
1: Paddle out!